0: você entrar no clima do Só Track Boa. Esquenta! 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Na Rádio Disney.
1: And get advice. Ask for advice. Get money twice. I'm from the dirty, but that Chico nice. 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
1: 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Party started, see you at the bar, you was hardly talking. That's when I knew that your heart was scarring. 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

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I take one look at you, you're taking me out.